0: The Hammer Alley Podcast, an 80s flashback mockumentary. 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

Y101, my kid made fun of me yesterday because I put on some pink and I turned on the movie Mean Girls because it was Mean Girls Day. 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I tried to celebrate, but my 10-year-old was like, Mom, I want to watch anime.

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I loved you truly. You gotta laugh at this.

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0: I don't know about you, but I love going to the fair. Challenge is, with the prices of everything these days, it's hard to take a large family. 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
6: Good morning, Y101. I am AJ in the morning. Our weather, just like the weekend, it is going to be hot today and for the rest of the week, for that matter. Today's high expected to get up to 100 degrees. Tomorrow will be right about 99. So, yeah, it's for sure feeling very much like summer. 69 outside the Y101 studio right now. Let's go ahead and get you up to speed with the top news headlines. There's a story here that we've got to start our day with. It's about the weather. A dangerous multi-day heat wave baking nearly all of the state, placing 37 million people under heat alerts. Temperatures are soaring 20 degrees above normal. 8 California cities broke daily records Saturday, including Santa Ana at 107 degrees. Meanwhile, flood watches stretch from Louisiana to Florida with 2 to 6 inches of rain forecast along the Gulf Coast. Iran officials have warned the Strait of Hormuz will remain closed until 7 conditions, including sanction reliefs and heats and full ceasefire, are met. Meanwhile, Yemen Houthis claimed a ballistic missile and drone strike on Saudi Aramco's Riyadh refinery, retaliation for Saudi airstrikes on Yemen. Trump, meanwhile, warned Iran it faces an easy way or hard way resolution. Death row inmate Krista Pike remains critically ill on a ventilator following her failed execution last Wednesday. Her lawyer, Stephen Farrell, told CNN her prognosis is still unknown, with doctors working to clear 2 doses of the drug to execute her from her body. Tennessee Department of Corrections Commissioner Frank Strada said he will resign after the incident.
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7: Taking a look at your roadways right now in Fresno, Clovis, traffic moving along, no accidents or road hazards to slow you down. Right now, road work on Shaw Avenue beginning around Palm heading west. There are some lane closures due to road work. Also, if you're driving into Fresno from Kerman on Shaw Avenue heading east, there is a road closure on Grantland, so you may want to take another route. Also, plan lane closures along 99 in Madera this week. Caltrans conducting drain inspections along portions of southbound 99 in Madera. From 9 a.m. to 1 p.m., the number one lane from Madera Avenue to the Fresno River will be closed. And tomorrow, the number one lane from 4th Street to South Gateway Drive will be closed. So drive with extra care.
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4: 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AJ in the morning with your pop news on Y101. Taylor Swift making a surprise appearance on Saturday Night Live. This happened when Dakota Johnson was doing her opening monologue at the very beginning, hosting for the third time on her birthday eve, and joked about dating musicians and introduced Taylor as my literal therapist. Taylor quickly corrected her, saying, "I'm not your therapist, actually. You just showed up once a week at my house with an empty bottle of wine and asked if I want some." The bit ended with Taylor sending Johnson home with a Pedialyte and a security escort. The cameo reunited the pair weeks after appearing together in Taylor's Patient Zero music video, and it marked Taylor's first SNL appearance since October of 2023. CBS Sports and Tony Romo have mutually agreed to split the network, announcing on Friday that Tony had been on leave since July following an arrest in Wisconsin for operating a vehicle while intoxicated. He pleaded no contest to the charges on September 1st. After the plea, Tony revealed back surgeries ending his Dallas Cowboys career left him dependent on pain medication, which led to an over-reliance on alcohol. CBS stated that it thanked Tony Romo for his contribution over the past 9 years. Fast and Furious, the TV series, has now been officially given the green light. It's going to hit Peacock, arriving the same year as the franchise's final film, Fast Forever, on March 17th, 2028. Vin Diesel will serve as executive producer. No cast has yet been announced. Vin teased the project earlier this year at NBC Universal's Upfront event, saying fans had long wanted that franchise to enter the TV space. The original 2001 movie starred Vin Diesel along with the late Paul Walker and spawned 9 sequels and several spin-offs. Fast Forever may feature the return of Paul Walker's character, Brian O'Connor, and soccer superstar Cristiano Ronaldo is also reportedly set to appear in that movie. Those are the latest pop headlines on Y101. Good morning.
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0: morning. Happy Monday. AJ in the morning at 6:47. Weather for us today, going to be hot. 100 degrees will be the high that's expected for us. Good news, next week we'll be in the 70s. Yay, high five. Saturday will be about 86. We'll get some relief on Friday where the high's only about 94 degrees. Outside the studio now, 68. Fireball, good morning, 69 degrees. There was something that I read this morning that really surprised me about eating breakfast. I'm not a very big breakfast person. Like getting up early to have breakfast, thanks. I'll just sleep in and eat when I wake up. But there was something that I read that people who waited until after 12 to eat breakfast, like that's their first meal of the day, meaning the breakfast, not necessarily pancakes, eggs, bacon, that type of thing, but the first meal, if they eat afternoon, they had, get this, a 29% higher risk of death.
1: What?
0: How in the world did that happen? Researchers looked at 31,000 American adults over the age of 40 and found that people who ate breakfast between 7 and 8 a.m. had the lowest mortality risk. Waiting until 8 to 10 a.m. was linked to 10% higher risk of death. Eating between 10 a.m. and noon raised that number to 19%, and for those who didn't eat their first meal until afternoon, that risk went up to 29%. They say that the meal timing can affect the body's internal clock, which plays a role in the circadian rhythm and metabolism. They also said that eating dinner between 7 and 8 p.m. is the best, and you should avoid eating after midnight. Ah, but those midnight snacks are the best, though. I wonder if they just suggest avoid eating after midnight, like nothing to do with mortality. Fingers crossed.
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3: Taking a look at the roadways here in Fresno and Clovis. Traffic hazard, metal debris on the off-ramp on westbound 180 and the Chestnut Avenue off-ramp. Other than that, no other accidents to slow you down. Road work on Shaw Avenue beginning around Palm heading west. There are some lane closures due to that road work, so be on the lookout for that. Also, if you're driving into Fresno from Kerman on Shaw Avenue heading east, there's a road closure on Grantland. You may take...
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0: Good morning. Happy Monday. AJ in the morning on Y101. 100 degrees will be the high that we get up to today. Much of the valley will be still feeling like summertime. It is 67 right now outside the studio with the sunrise just coming up. Reedley, good morning. Thank you for listening. 66. 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It's a story about a bunch of strangers coming together for a wedding. A couple getting married last week in Outer Banks, North Carolina. Unfortunately, recent storms had cut off access to the highway to get to the area, so most of their family and friends couldn't make it to the location. Well, the two were there and they were going to get married, so they sent out an open invitation, posted on social media asking locals and visitors who were already there to show up and help make it a special day. And they did. More than 400 people showed up to watch two people they had never met get married, including a DJ and a photographer. At one point, they did run out of food, but then everyone started chipping in and bringing food and other contributions, and this turned out into one of the biggest parties that area has ever seen.
1: I think that the wedding that we had was better than the one we had planned. This whole

0: Do I look stupid to you?
1: There are no stupid questions, just stupid people.
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6: Y101, good morning. Happy Monday, AJ in the morning. Hope you had a great weekend. It was certainly a hot weekend. Today and this week, going to be just the same. 100 degrees expected for the Valley. 67 outside of Clovis and outside the Y101 studio. Got some stupid news for you. It's a story about a guy who loves food. Uh-oh, is this a story about me? This guy loves Red Lobster. Seriously, is this about me? I love Red Lobster. He couldn't afford... Okay, good. It's not me. 26-year-old guy. He's from Georgia. Could have told me that from the beginning, guys. His name's Abdul. He was arrested last week after he faked a medical emergency, called 911, just so that he could avoid paying for his bill at Red Lobster. He was eating very contently, finished his meal. I'm not exactly sure if he got the rest to go or if he even got to the point where he was wrapping up, but somewhere along the line, he knew he wasn't going to be able to pay for the $63.77 bill. At that point, the emergency crews start to come to the scene. They arrive at the restaurant. Ambulance comes. It was at that point he says, you know, medical emergency. I can't pay the bill. I'm so sorry. I'm not feeling very well. So the emergency respond team, they take him out and they check on him, of course, to make sure everything's going to be okay. He's not going to die in the ambulance or anything. So they're doing all their thing, heart rate and blood pressure, and everything seemed to be fine. Everything was checking out. There was no emergency. He didn't have any of the tell signs of suffering from heart attack or stroke or anything like deadly. So at that point they said, you know what? This guy's faking. They told the restaurant, don't worry guys. He's going to be okay. He's not really sick. So now police get involved and police go and they arrest the guy, Abdul, facing charges of theft of services and making an unlawful 911 call. Big fail. His plan to get free Red Lobster didn't go as planned. He was hoping to, you know, walk out with a belly full of $63.77, and instead he has a bill set for more than $3,000 because that's where his bond set, and it appears as though he's still in jail. So faking a medical emergency to get out of paying, not going to happen, especially for that bond, $3,000.
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8: Taking a look at your roadways this morning, Fresno and Clovis. There's a traffic hazard. A unit has been dispatched. No details yet at southbound 99, just north of Manning. Southbound 41, just north of Clayton, there was a car fire that was reported. The fire is out now, but you may still see some fire personnel out there working around that area, so beware. Also, lane closures on Shaw Avenue beginning around Palm, heading west. In Visalia, report of a fire, smoke coming from underneath the bridge. State Road 63, just south of Marlin Avenue. Tulare.
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5: Y101, good morning. Happy Monday. I am AJ in the morning. Our weather today going to be on the hot side with a high of 100 degrees. Currently, it's 67 outside the studio. Hanford, you're a little cooler. Kind of jealous, not going to lie. 65 degrees. Our pop news now. Let's go ahead and get you up to speed. Taylor Swift making a surprise appearance on Saturday Night Live. She appeared during Dakota Johnson's opening monologue at the very beginning. Dakota was hosting. This was her third time on the eve of her birthday, and she joked about dating musicians and introducing Taylor as my literal therapist. Taylor quickly corrected her, saying, "I'm not your therapist, actually. You just showed up once a week at my house with an empty bottle of wine and asked if I want some." The bit ended with Taylor sending Dakota Johnson home with a Pedialyte and a security escort. The cameo reunited the two of them after they appeared together in Taylor's music video for Patient Zero. This marked Taylor Swift's first SNL appearance since October of 2023. CBS Sports and Tony Romo have mutually agreed to separate. The network announced this on Friday. Tony Romo had been on leave since July following an arrest in Wisconsin for a DUI. He pleaded no contest to the charges September 1st. After the plea, Tony Romo revealed that back surgeries that ended his Cowboys career left him dependent on pain medication that led to an over-reliance on alcohol. CBS stated that it thanked Romo for his contributions over the past 9 years. Tony said that he plans to take a break and focus on my health and my family. Fast and Furious, what do you think? One more movie and that's it? Or let's keep it going? If you're on the latter part of the team wanting things to continue, good news. There's a Fast and Furious TV series that's officially got the green light. This happening over at Peacock. This will come out the same year that the franchise's final film, Fast Forever, comes out. March 17th, 2028, Vin Diesel will serve as executive producer. There hasn't been a cast that's been announced just yet, like who's going to be in the TV series, but Vin teased the project earlier this year, saying that fans had long wanted the franchise to enter the TV space. The original movie came out in 2001 alongside the late Paul Walker and spawned 9 sequels, several spin-offs. Fast Forever may even feature the return of Paul Walker's character, Brian O'Connor. And even, this is a rumor, but supposedly Cristiano Ronaldo is going to have some sort of role in the final movie.
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1: Taking a look at your roadways, Fresno and Clovis traffic hazard. A unit been dispatched. No details yet on southbound 99 just north of Manning. Southbound 41 just north of Clayton. There was a car fire reported there earlier. The fire is out now, but you may still see some fire personnel out there working around that area. In Kerman, a traffic hazard. No other details. Eastbound 180 and Goldenrod. Visalia, report of a fire, smoke coming from underneath the bridge, State Road 63, just south of Marlin Avenue.
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mundane, a masterpiece. 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

0: Y101, good morning. Happy Monday. My name is AJ in the morning. It is 8:08. Got something really important to share with you right now. First, we'll start with the weather, though. Let's get this taken care of because today will be a hot day. Got to let you give you a heads up. Later today, we will top out at 100 degrees, so make sure you pack the water and look after your doggies. 70 outside the studio right now, and Fowler, good morning, 69 degrees. And now for that very important news, Y101 has a chance for you to win a vacation. This is your first chance to get your name into the contest. You have four chances each day, Monday through Friday. You send a text message, that is your entry. There's a window for you to do this in the 8 o'clock hour, then again in the 11 a.m. hour, 2 p.m., and 6 p.m. Just send one text message at each of those times. We'll give you a different word at each of those times, and that gets you qualified to win. Last week, Olga from Madera, she picked up a free trip to Mexico. We're going to fly you and three others. It could be a family vacation to send you to one of 16 dream resorts throughout Mexico. All expense paid. Your first national keyword to text is vacation. V-A-C-A-T-I-O-N. 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
2: Morning traffic update.
3: Taking a look at your roadways in Fresno and Clovis, ambulance has been called to the scene of a collision on eastbound 180 at Brawley. Also in that same area, westbound 180 at Cornelia, an ambulance has been called to this collision. Traffic is backed up in that area. If you happen to be driving out there, use caution. There's also another collision with unknown injuries southbound 41 just north of Gettysburg. Traffic.
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6: Y101, good morning. AJ in the morning getting ready for another hot day, just like it was all this weekend. We are living like the summer is still here, and that's not necessarily a bad thing. I'm kind of liking it. Snow cones taste delish. At 8:20, it is 71 in downtown Fresno, right outside of the Y101 studio. It is also 71. 100 for the high this week. We will be pretty much the same. We'll be right at about 100, if not just a little under. We'll really start to cool down, though, starting up on Saturday. We'll be expected to be in the 80s Saturday, even better on Sunday with only like 76 degrees as the expected high. Next week, more 70s. Very good news. Let me go ahead and get you up to speed now with the top headlines. Not going too far away from the weather. That's the top story. A dangerous multi-day heat wave baking nearly all of the state, placing 37 million people under heat alerts. Temperatures are soaring 20 degrees above normal. 8 California cities broke daily records on Saturday, including Santa Ana at 107 degrees. Meanwhile, flood watches stretch from Louisiana to Florida with 2 to 6 inches of rain forecast along the Gulf Coast. Iran officials have warned that the Strait of Hormuz will remain closed until 7 conditions, including sanctions relief and full ceasefires, are met. Meanwhile, Yemen Houthis claimed a ballistic missile and drone strike on Saudi Aramco's Riyadh refinery, retaliation for Saudi airstrikes on Yemen. Trump, meanwhile, warned Iran that it could face an easy way or hard way resolution. Death row inmate Krista Pike remains in critical condition on a ventilator following her failed execution last Wednesday. Her lawyer, Stephen Farrell, told CNN her prognosis is still unknown, with doctors working to clear 2 doses of the deadly drug from her body. Tennessee Department of Corrections Commissioner Frank Strada said he will resign after the incident.
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7: Taking a look at your roadways once again in Fresno and Clovis, we have a non-injury traffic collision northbound 99 just south of Cedar. A traffic collision, an EMT called to the scene at northbound 99 just south of Merced. Also a collision with unknown injuries northbound 99 and Jensen Avenue off-ramp. EMT called to the scene of a collision eastbound 180 at Brawley and also right down the road at 180 in Cornelia. An ambulance has been called to this collision. Traffic is backed up there in that area. Use caution. A collision with unknown injuries southbound 41 just north of Gettysburg. Traffic.
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6: Y101, AJ in the morning. Just in case you missed the national keyword that I shared with you earlier this hour, maybe somebody was talking to you at the time. Kids always, always happen to do that. Oh, what am I kidding? Even honey always does that. Whenever you're about to hear something, someone always has to come and say something. Vacation is this hour's national keyword. Text that over to 95819, and that will get you qualified to win the flyaway to Mexico, where you have one of 16 dream resorts to choose from. All expense paid, you and the family. 4 days, 3 nights, and just enjoying paradise. Good luck. Good luck. It's 8:37 outside the studio, 72 degrees, Dinuba 73. 100 will be the high for us today. Got your stupid news. Let's hear it before we get to work. There was a guy who went to Red Lobster, and he went to town. I mean, this guy ate good. I love Red Lobster. Their biscuits. Oh, man. The cheddar ones. Butter. Oh, I love it. My stomach's growling already. This guy ate and then wanted to get out of paying for the bill. So what did he do? He had pretended to have a medical emergency. This happened over in Georgia. The guy's name is Abdul. He was arrested last week after he faked that medical emergency, calling 911 to avoid paying for his meal. Eating at that Red Lobster, his bill was $63.77. It's not exactly clear what he ordered or the medical condition he faked or even if he finished the meal and then suddenly had the medical emergency, or maybe he tried to make it as real as possible, so he ate until he was full but still left food on the plate to make it look like he was in the middle of his meal when actually he was just faking it. So, ambulance shows up, first responders get him and put him in the back of the ambulance, and they're taking his vitals, right, to make sure everything's okay, that he's not going to die in the ambulance on the way to the hospital. And it's during their assessment of the patient that they realized he didn't show any signs of anything. He was breathing fine. He was seeing fine. He wasn't complaining of any kind of sickness, illness, prior history, none of it. So they knew automatically, this guy's faking it. They told the restaurant, hey, you guys have nothing to worry about. It appears as though this guy has nothing wrong with him. So the police get involved, and that's when good old Abdul gets the handcuffs put on him, arrested, and is going to be paying a lot more than that $63 bill. He's facing charges of theft of services, making an unlawful 911 call, and it sounds like he's still in jail because his bond is set for $3,000. Stupid news. Should have just paid the bill. Y101.
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0: 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It has helped us with our branding and increased our daily calls. 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
4: Y101 with your pop news. I am AJ in the morning. 100 degrees will be the high for us today. Back to work, and it's going to be a hot one. 73 outside the studio now, and it is 73 degrees right outside of Clovis. Taylor Swift making headlines this weekend because she wasn't supposed to be on Saturday Night Live, but she surprised everybody by making an appearance. Saturday was Dakota Johnson's day to host. So Dakota Johnson doing her opening monologue at the very beginning of the show, and it's during that monologue she introduces Taylor Swift, saying that Taylor has been her literal therapist, she said, joking about how she dated musicians and, you know, it's the eve of her birthday. And Taylor corrected Dakota, saying, "I'm not your therapist. You just showed up once a week at my house with an empty bottle of wine and asked if I wanted some." The bit ended with Taylor Swift sending Dakota Johnson home with a Pedialyte and a security escort. The two were reunited on stage just after appearing together in Taylor's music video that came out, what, last weekend? Not this last weekend, but the weekend before at the VMAs for her song Patient Zero. It marked Taylor's first SNL appearance since October of 2023. Tony Romo and CBS Sports are no mas. They've mutually agreed to split up after Romo had been on leave since July. He got a DUI. He pleaded no contest to the charges on September 1st. Now, after the plea, Tony Romo revealed that back surgeries ended his career with the Dallas Cowboys and left him dependent on pain medication, which led to an over-reliance on alcohol. CBS thanked him for his contribution over the past 9 years, and Tony said that he'll be taking a break to focus on his health and his family. A Fast and Furious TV series has been given the green light over at Peacock. It will be coming out the same year as the franchise has their final film for Fast Forever on March 17th, 2028. How many movies have there been? Now there's a TV show. Vin Diesel will serve as the executive producer. So far, we don't know who else is going to be in that TV series. Vin Diesel teased the project earlier this year, saying that it was going to happen, that a lot of fans had been demanding that the franchise go to the TV space. The original movie came out in 2001 that starred Vin Diesel alongside the late Paul Walker and spawned 9 sequels and several spin-offs. Fast Forever may feature the return of Paul Walker's character, Brian O'Connor, as well as soccer superstar Cristiano Ronaldo, who's rumored to have some sort of role in that Fast Forever movie.
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6: Taking a look at your roadways in Fresno, non-injury traffic collision at Elm and Dinuba. Also traffic collision, ENT called to the scene of northbound 99 just south of Merced. Also a collision with unknown injuries at northbound 99 and the Jensen Avenue off-ramp. ENT called to the scene of a collision eastbound 180 at Brawley and right down the road at Cornelia. An ambulance has been called to that scene as well. Traffic backed up there. Use caution. Collision with unknown injuries southbound 41 just north of Gettysburg. Traffic very heavy there. You may want to take.
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Y101 with a family vacation you'll never forget. We'll be flying you to Mexico, where you have a choice of 16 different Dreams resorts. Another chance to text to win is coming up this morning at 11.

0: Y101, today's best music. AJ in the morning. We're getting closer and closer. I love October just because the entire month is spooky season. Thinking about Halloween costume ideas. What are you going to be this year? Let me just tell you that if you're thinking sexy something, don't. Not because you can't pull it off. I'm sure you could pull it off just perfectly, but because sexy is out. A new survey asked people, what's the most overdone costumes? And the most popular answer was the sexy version of anything. The next one was pirate costume. Those are played out. And then after that,
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0: Mature from Hillary Duff on Y101. 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

New from Tame Impala, that is Loser on Y101, helping you get through the workday, but we already got the hardest part done. Woohoo! 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

0: He is fun to follow on Instagram, too. That's Cameron Whitcomb, Kingdom of Fear, and it's on Y101. 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

Y101, Taylor Swift was on SNL over the weekend. She made a surprise appearance during Dakota Johnson's opening monologue and then brought her out a birthday cake at the very end.

Y101, I'm hoping that afternoon meeting you had scheduled for today gets canceled. Just free up your afternoon a little bit more for you. That would be nice, right?

Somber's latest, My Body Isn't Ready, and it's on Y101. Don't be surprised if nobody's really working tomorrow or on Wednesday. You should get all your work done today, too. That way, you can spend the day looking at all the great Amazon Prime Day deals. Just saying.

I got drive, I don't need a car. 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Fall off what? I ain't seen the horse. Called your bluff, better cite the source. 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

Y101, hope you're having a good Monday. I know it's Monday, and here's the thing, though. If we had three-day weekends and we got Mondays off, we would just start disliking Tuesdays. So, happy Monday.

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0: medical. You know what's coming up next? Will be that Midnight Sun for you. Also, we'll do some Paul Russell and later on some Sam Smith. Hope you're having a good Monday. It's Y101.
1: They say the holy water's watered down, and this town's lost its faith. Our colors will fade eventually. 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